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You know you drive me up a wall, the way you make good for all the nasty tricks you pull.

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2: Yo, stop the tape. 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It's going down. 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

0: Went to the moped store, said fuck it. 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
1: I got the one for you, follow me.
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2: 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Cause I've been feeling low, I got a

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adapted, we all raised and sent a message. What's the difference now? 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Who are we to come and tell where you should be? And who are we?

every night. Tell me, where were you hiding when I needed you most? 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Now you ask me to come back, 'cause you're alone.